0: sentimental because you're tired.
1: Sentimental because I'm tired.
0: Aye, I believe so. 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
1: It's a metaphor, Your Highness. It's poetry. 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
0: I know what a metaphor is.
1: Camelot, say it.
0: No.
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0: Camelot.
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0: Again?

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Now as I grew older, this burning desire became so strong that I bought me a ticket to fly over. And then I found you, and we fell in eternal love right from the beginning. Stars falling down from the sleepy lagoon, palms swaying under the moon, and we swimming out into the calm crystal sea. In that fateful night, I thought to myself, I'll do everything I can, save up every dime, and one day I'll return.

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Forget all the others. It's nice to be like this, cheek to cheek, in the old-fashioned way. It's funny, but I have the feeling that we're dancing as our parents used to do. Well.